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I'm giving them away coming up at about 8:25 tonight. 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

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All at the State Farm Arena, Saturday, August 29th. You want to go, ain't it? Okay. Go to Magic ATL on Instagram right now. If you aren't already following us, shame on you. But go ahead and follow us. Then slide in our DMs with R&B. R&B. If you are the 17th person to send me R&B, you're going to take these tickets off my hands. You can figure out who you're going to take with you, and you'll both be enjoying a night of classic R&B hits, timeless vocals, and unforgettable memories Saturday, August 29th. Coming up next, I got Nicole Ray for you, some Beyonce in the lineup, Coco Jones on the way in at about 8:53 tonight. We're going to find out what crime more Americans admit to doing these days. Child, I don't know why anybody would admit to no crime, but I guess they ain't been locked up yet, child. We'll talk about it coming up next. It's Magic. Let's

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You are not going to believe what crime more Americans are admitting to doing these days. 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

0: 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And don't forget, download that Magic ATL app and you take us with you wherever you go. All right, friend, what crime do you think more Americans are admitting to these days? Any guess? Okay, it's shoplifting, stealing. Majority of people believe that inflation has driven shoplifting up, though. They say that rising prices have changed the way many families shop. And a LendingTree survey suggests inflation may also shape how people view retail theft. I guess people said, we can't afford it. We're going to just throw it in the bag, ain't it? The LendingTree survey found that nearly 3 out of 4 Americans believe inflation has played a role in increased shoplifting. Grocery bills are up, household expenses continue to rise, and many families have made tough choices about spending, sometimes not having enough and, you know, doing what they gotta do, child. I got this article posted to MagicATL.com. Do you think that it's reasonable to expect people to steal if they can't afford necessities? Yeah, I don't know how I feel about that, because I feel like if you steal and you get caught, you going to jail and then you can't take care of your family at all. But I also understand that if your ribs is touching, well, you know how that go. Coming up at 9:15, we are going to talk about where we are headed to in October. It's a family affair, the group chat's invited, and it's adults only. We'll get into the juice next, right here on Magic.
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you like to see T.I., Keith Sweat, Rick Ross, the Commodores, the SOS Band, and many more on one stage while eating all you can, drinking all you can, and vibing with the crew? We'll talk about it in 12 minutes.

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1: 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Coming up next, I got Joe Forius and PJ Morton in the lineup. Monica, you called in for, is on the way. And at about 9:30 tonight, listen, we got a little vibe, a little hip-hop and R&B vibe. 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

Joe is going to be on that R&B Lovers Tour with Keith Sweat, Drew Hill, Genuine, and Cut Close. 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So save the date. It's Saturday, August 1st, 9:30 in the morning at the Riverside Epic Center in Austell. She'll have Isley Brothers tickets with her there, too. Here's PJ Morton right now on Magic.

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0: Let me tell you something. Whether money is a thing or not, don't nothing beat a good experience. 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Now, here's a way. 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You gotta get a white outfit. 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Chrisette Michelle's performing. Raheem Devon will be hitting the stage. Vito, Sean Millie, and Tone Stith. 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Text the group chat. 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I will catch you tomorrow beginning at 7 o'clock. I'll have the weekend rundown for you at 8:15. 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
1: Hey, it's Steve Harvey, y'all. Here's what happened on the Steve Harvey Morning Show. God can't show out for you if you don't show up. If you want to see him show out, you got to show up. God can't put his finger on it to bless it if you ain't got it stuck out there. You got to put out an effort, y'all. Stop complaining about how hard it is, because it's going to be hard. And I got news for you. It only gets more difficult. Life only gets more difficult and more challenging. You know what happens, though? We just get better at the challenges and the setbacks.
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4: 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It's an evening of jazz featuring the legendary Brian Culberson. Brian Culberson live. It's an evening of jazz for just $59. And special guest, Vincent Ngala. An evening of jazz. 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

0: It is Ryan Cameron Uncensored. Every day, we talk about the craziest. If you missed it, then you missed this.
1: 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And when I tell you I was getting the stankiest faces.
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1: Yes.
2: Do you push people in the water?
1: No. Because I don't know if you can swim.
2: If you spray
1: because
2: somebody with the water gun, it's not
1: mean. If you
2: push
1: somebody in the pool and then they might be heavier than the water, they could hit their head, they could hurt themselves. But me,
0: wait. They might be what?
1: They're heavier than the water.
0: I'm trying to do the math. My 296.
3: Care to foe. Cipher. No. They're heavier.
1: Let me tell you.
0: Who have you ever thrown or seen go into the water that is not heavier than the water? 3-7 p.m. every day, Monday through Friday. It's magic.
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0: God can't show out for you if you don't show up. If you want to see him show out, you got to show up. God can't put his finger on it to bless it if you ain't got it stuck out there. You got to put out an effort, y'all. 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You know what happens, though? We just get better at the challenges and the setbacks.
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know, this song wasn't really made, you know, to be a song. You know, it's more of a vibe. It's the light slow. It's the sexual infrastructure of lovemaking.

in East Dunbar with top stories. A teenager was killed in a road rage incident last night. DeKalb police say it happened on 285 near Spaghetti Junction. Officers say the teenager followed another driver.

0: That the FIFA World Cup is over, housing activists are worried about what will happen to the hundreds of homeless people that the city helped and put in housing. Before the games, the city housed more than 500 people, but activists say they're noticing more people living on the streets now that the games are over. More on that story in just a bit. Checking weather, 75 right now, cloudy skies today, with good chances of heavy rain today, keeping our highs near 88. 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
6: Now here's Denise Dunbar with news. Police are investigating after they found a man shot to death inside his car last night. Officers rushed to a convenience store on MLK Drive near the C.T. Martin Rec Center, and they discovered a 51-year-old man shot in the head inside a silver car in the parking lot.
7: So far, we're following up on some leads, some information that we have. It does appear that this is a targeted incident between some known parties. Right now, we don't know a motive, and we don't know their relationship.
6: Lieutenant Christopher Butler is asking for the public's help to find a suspect. No word on an arrest after a teenager was killed in a road rage incident last night on 285. DeKalb police say it happened near Spaghetti Junction. Officers say the teenager followed another driver. Both of them pulled over and got into a fight. That's when the driver of the other car reportedly pulled a gun and killed the teenager. I'm Denise Dunbar on Magic 107.5-97.5, the real sound of Atlanta.
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9: Here's Monique with the first look at traffic. What's going on, Mo?
10: Hey there, Steve Harvey. Good morning. Good morning to ATL. Happy Friday, everybody. First look at traffic is a rainy ride around some parts of the metro A-town, so be sure to give yourself some extra time. It's Traffic Report

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1: The 6 months, I was tapped out. 1 year, I had hit the 1 year mark and went, I don't know what this about, but I got 2 years. Okay, I was looking at him crazy there. Hey God, what's happening here? 2.5 years. Have you heard me? I said I got it. He must have said, who you hollering at?
2: You know how our parents do.
1: Who you think you're talking to?
2: Mm-hmm.
1: You know who I am? Mm-hmm. Okay, you must have forgot. A little longer.
3: Oh, wow.
1: After a little bit more than 3 years, got somewhere to stay now.
4: Yeah, you
1: first apartment, $185 a month. I paid late fees every month.
2: And you just got out of being homeless.
1: Dog. And that $185 a month was killing me.
3: Yeah.
1: Woo! Next apartment after I paid $185, the next apartment I had, I paid $215 a month.
3: Oh, wow.
2: Was it
1: $215 a month. All this was in the early 90s. Yeah.
5: Where was you at, huh? Were you in Dallas?
1: Yeah, I was in Texas. My first apartment was in Texas.
6: How much again, huh?
1: $185.
2: Was it a studio?
1: It wasn't nothing.
3: Nothing. Nothing.
1: When you walked in, there it was, everything. But it was mine, though. And the key to it, though, it had a door on it. I had a lock. I had a refrigerator.
2: Yeah.
1: A small stove and my own bathroom.
2: And shelter.
3: Grateful.
1: Boy.
2: Yeah.
1: And let me tell you something. I slept on the floor on a pallet that I made with some blankets that I had. Well, I had stole them, but I had them. And anyway, we'll be back with more. Quite Shirley, go ahead.
7: Yeah, you're right. We will be back. Coming up at 32 minutes after the hour, we got the nephew and Run That Prank Back right after this.
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10: Now here's Denise Dunbar with news. Now that the FIFA World Cup is over, it's not clear what's going to happen to Atlanta's homeless. Before the FIFA games began, the city ramped up efforts to offer housing for the homeless, but concerned citizens like Augusta Foster are skeptical.
11: Atlanta did a beautification project where before FIFA and the World Cup came, like they tore out all the homeless encampments. The primary demographic affected are mostly men, majority black males.
10: The city of Atlanta hired the nonprofit Partners for Home to help address homelessness. Catherine Vassell says they helped hundreds before FIFA.
12: 540 individuals who were identified as unsheltered in the downtown area.
10: But she says efforts to continue helping the homeless are under pressure since they are $45 million in the hole in a $235 million plan.
12: Our community really has to decide whether or not we want to fund and resource a homeless response system.
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14: Hey, this is Monique with another traffic update.
15: Hey there, Steve. It's a rainy drive and some

happened earlier. The fire is out. That's your good news. It's southbound at 285 at Hollowell Parkway. It's going to be shut down until further notice. Reset your GPS and take your detours like I-20 or I-75 to get to your destinations. 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
8: Now that the FIFA World Cup is over, it's not clear what's going to happen to Atlanta's homeless. Before the FIFA games began, the city ramped up efforts to offer housing for the homeless, but concerned citizens like Augusta Foster are skeptical.
9: Atlanta did a beautification project where before FIFA and the World Cup came, like they tore out all the homeless encampments. The primary demographic affected are mostly men, majority black males.
8: The city of Atlanta hired the nonprofit Partners for Home to help address homelessness. past. Catherine Vassell says they helped hundreds before FIFA.
0: 540 individuals who were identified as unsheltered in the downtown area.
8: But she says efforts to continue helping the homeless are under pressure since they are $45 million in the hole in a $235 million plan.
0: Our community really has to decide whether or not we want to fund and resource a homeless response system.
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11: 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It's a rainy drive in some parts of the Metro A-Town. So if it's raining where you travel, ATL, be sure to give us some extra time getting to your destinations. 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Listen up. Avoid the West Side perimeter. Still sounding the traffic alarm. All lanes shut down after a bad tractor trailer crash happened earlier. The fire is out. That's your good news. It's southbound at 285 at Hollywood Parkway. It's going to be shut down until further notice. Reset your GPS to take your detours like I-20 or I-75 to get to your destinations. 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
4: Hey there, Steve Harvey. Good morning. Good morning to ATL. Happy Friday once again. 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This number's been all about the west side of town, and authorities are still working this wreck. Southbound at 285 and down on Hollowell Parkway. 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I'm Monique Johnson. 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
12: Police are investigating after they found a man shot to death inside his car last night. Officers rushed to a convenience store on MLK Drive near the C.T. Martin Rec Center, and they discovered a 51-year-old man shot in the head inside a silver car in the parking lot.
13: So far, we're following up on some leads, some information that we have. It does appear that this is a targeted incident between some known parties. Right now, we don't know a motive, and we don't know their relationship.
12: Atlanta Police Lieutenant Christopher Butler says they're looking at surveillance video in their investigations, and they're asking for the public's help to find a suspect. No word on an arrest after a teenager was killed in a road rage incident last night on 285. DeKalb police say it happened near Spaghetti Junction. Officers say the teenager followed another driver. Both of them pulled over and got into a fight. That's when the driver of the other car reportedly pulled a gun and killed the teenager. I'm Denise Dunbar on Magic 107.5-97.5, the real sound of Atlanta.
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14: Hey there, Steve. We're getting close to 8 o'clock. 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And some busy biking around the Metro 8 town. This morning is raining in some parts of the city. Also, the west side of town. Big shout out to

Alpharetta, also in the east side of I-20. Heads up to a crash at Candler Road. All lanes are going to be shut down until further notice. 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NHA, find a tuition-free K-12 school today. I'm Oakley Johnson. 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
16: Now that the FIFA World Cup is over, it's not clear what's going to happen to Atlanta's homeless. Before the FIFA games began, the city ramped up efforts to offer housing for the homeless, but concerned citizens like Augusta Foster are skeptical.
17: Atlanta did a beautification project where before FIFA and the World Cup came, like they tore out all the homeless encampments and put stone, rock, plants, and put a ton of boulders under freeways where the homeless were sleeping. And then you see like the primary demographic effect are mostly men, majority black males.
16: The city of Atlanta hired the nonprofit Partners for Home to help address homelessness. And Catherine Vassell says they helped hundreds before FIFA.
18: We have now permanently rehoused 540 individuals who were identified as unsheltered in the downtown area.
16: But she says efforts to continue helping the homeless are under pressure since they are $45 million in the hole in a $235 million plan.
18: Our community really has to decide whether or not we want to fund and resource a homeless response system.
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15: Hey, this is Monique with another traffic update.
19: Hey there, Steve Harvey. Ain't nothing going on with this early morning drive on Metro Atlanta. What a mess has been on the west side. 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Looks like we're driving through some rain showers to Atlanta. Take your time getting to your destination. I can't say that enough. go back to the west side of town where all lanes still shut down. This early morning bad crash southbound at 285 at Hollywood Parkway. Also, just into the traffic center, if you're stuck in Brookhaven or Buckhead, several vehicles got into a bad accident southbound on I-85 before Georgia 400. 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
1: Jackie Page is coming up at 10 o'clock. Jackie, what you got going on today?
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15: Hey there, Steve Harvey. It's a busy drive pretty much wherever you travel this morning. It's been raining for most of the morning, so keep that in mind. If it's still raining where you're traveling, give yourself some extra time. Traffic report sponsored by the Georgia Lottery. And slow it down on a Friday morning, 8 town. Here's some good news first. No big delays. Report on 75, 85, or 675. 85 southbound across the back you up near 17th Street as you travel through Buckhead this morning. Also on the west side of town, all lanes still closed. Southbound at 25 at Hollywood Parkway from that early morning tractor trailer crash. Now tonight's Mega Millions jackpot is $743 million. And what better way to start the weekend than a chance at winning millions? 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
17: Well, Junior, let's hear your back to school poem. Steve, please introduce Junior.
18: Come on up.
19: All right. Ladies and gentlemen, I don't know why we do this, but Junior has another poem. We've affectionately and lovingly titled these as his name when he does poems is J-Rap. J-Rap. And that stands for Junior's Ragged Poems.
18: Yeah.
19: Come on, J-Rap.
18: Thank you, sir. You know, there's a lot of things that I'm frustrated about back to school, and I'm telling you right now, this ain't what I thought it'd be. So just go along with it. This is what I have for you. Here it is. The title of today's poem is Back to School Traffic is in My Way.
20: Oh.
18: Back to school traffic is in my way. Here it is. This was on my heart, so I need to get it out. Let me tell you what I'm frustrated about. These kids are back in school every day. So all this extra traffic is in my way. All I do is sit in my car and cuss. Cause every day I'm stuck behind a school bus. Moms in minivans, they everywhere. When I'm just going to get coffee. So this is not fair. And in the afternoon, it's so bad. I need everybody to know that this makes me mad. I need a reason to be happy. Just one reason. But I almost forgot, it's football season. Football season, please save my soul. Cause this year the Texans is going to the Super Bowl. The end. Woo! Nailed it. Boy, Texas Super Bowl, forget this traffic. You know what? We ain't supposed to have traffic because every kid don't even need to go to school. That's what I'm thinking. All y'all ain't smart. So I don't even know why we got all this traffic.
19: Yeah, this don't make no sense. Let's get to the point. Did you say that the Texans is going to the Super Bowl?
18: Yeah, I said it.
20: He said it.
21: Loud and proud.
18: Yeah, I'm proud. Why is this funny to you, dog? Did you hear? You ain't hear the part about the traffic? You ain't. What?
19: That traffic done affected your brain. The Texans is going to the Super Bowl.
18: Yeah, I said it.
20: That's what you got out of his
18: poem.
19: Y'all got to try to make the playoffs. Super Bowl.
18: We going to the Super Bowl.
19: Super Bowl. Lord, name the teams in your division.
18: It's the Colts, it's the Titans, and it's the Jacksonville Jaguars. Why we can't?
19: Which one of them?
18: Which one of them? What?
19: Y'all going to beat
21: all of them.
18: You can't see this. You can't see us going to the Super Bowl.
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5: We're seeing an increase in the number of Americans that are stuck in jobs they don't want because they need health insurance. Officials call this a job lock. A new West Health Gallup poll shows about 25% of American workers stay in their positions to avoid losing important benefits like health insurance and 401k. According to their survey, women and people with chronic health conditions feel the most pressure to stay in their jobs. Stockbridge Mayor Jaden Williams is fighting the city after city council limited his access to city property and suspended his administrative privileges. Mayor Williams will be in court this morning at 9 o'clock. Council recently suspended him while they investigate allegations of misuse of city resources. But Williams is pushing back, saying that the council overstepped its authority, and the restrictions are hindering his work as mayor. I'm Denise Dunbar on Magic 107.5, 97.5, The Real Sound of Atlanta.
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7: Hey, this is Steve Harvey. It's time to pack this traffic card. You'll never get on out of here, A-Town. Have a blessed money-making Friday and an even better weekend, A-Town. 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Let's go straight to the hot spot. Authorities unseen after one of those vehicles caught fire again from that early morning tractor-trailer crash southbound at 285 at Caldwell Parkway. It's just a mess on the west side of town. Also be aware of a crash down the top end perimeter westbound at 285 near Peachtree Industrial Boulevard in Doraville.

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20: Ugly men are more likely to die before ugly women, according to their research. So, what, Steve?
21: Them two finna check out of here.
20: What? Steve, what's wrong?
21: Why do you look Junior like is. That?
22: I check out. Your the one just what? Got out the hospital.
23: Man.
22: You just rang a bell. But, hey, don't get cute now. You just rang a bell.
21: Saved me. Yeah. Cute is what saved me.
24: He said you just rang a bell. So, I was caught out.
20: I know. Here's a question.
24: You go too far.
21: He go way
22: too far. Hell no. He sit up in
21: he
22: here.
21: Go way too far. Don't worry about it.
20: What makes a person ugly to you? Is it the facial features, the attitude, the personality? What is it?
1: What?
21: What's ugly to us?
20: Yeah, what makes the person
21: ugly? Both of their facial features is ugly.
22: Look how close he is to that camera.
21: Yeah. You got one. You got one. Go to bed with a hat on. Look at him right there. Look at him.
1: What? You got to be kidding me. You see, Tommy, you going to be out here first.
21: I ain't leaving first.
22: Well, I know I'm good because I've already lived longer than both of them.
20: So you're the cutest out of the three?
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5: Room enough for everybody to be up there. Our sanctuary ain't that big. Y'all already know we got one person go up there at a time.
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9: Stop coming down the aisle. You're too close. Get back up there where we can see everybody. All coming down the aisle. I don't, all behind me and next to me.
5: Twirling in front of my grandmother's lap. I don't need that.
9: Standing around in these hot white gowns. 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Get back up there on the platform where we can see y'all.
10: Yeah. 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
5: 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If everybody can't touch their toes, don't even do the toe movement in there.
9: Right.
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12: 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It is time now for a round of Would You Rather. Would you rather get a prostate exam or would you rather get a root canal? We know you hate both of those, Steve. So which one?
9: Woo-wee! God, dog.
12: Those are your signature sounds.
9: Junior, which one you gonna take?
5: I'm finna get my first prostate exam, so I don't even know what to expect.
9: Are you finna get your first one?
5: Yeah, 45.
9: Yeah, well, let me tell you, pure and utter shock.
13: What's the shock part about?
9: Well, is your doctor a man or a woman?
5: My doctor's a man.
9: Yeah, pure shock. You ain't even gonna believe it though. Because he's going to put this glove on. You either going to lay on the table and get in the fetal position, or you stand up and bend over. Now, which one you want to do?
5: I don't even know.
9: Come on, tell me which one you want to do now.
5: Okay, let's go with just fetal position. Just
9: fetal position. Okay, good.
5: Yeah.
9: And he's going to put the glove on. Then he's going to put some jelly on his index finger.
13: Gel, now, not jelly.
9: You gonna tell you right now, you call it what you want to call it. But it's very cold. It's very cold. It's going to feel like icy hot.
13: And then let's you're so you. Stupid.
9: Then he going to tell you, this is ignorant. Then he going to tell you, smile. On three, smile. And when you smile, that smile in peace, like, yeah. Yeah. And then it don't last long, but he curls his finger three places.
5: Oh, man.
9: And then he pull it out, and he take the glove off, throw it in the trash, and then he's supposed to leave the room immediately.
5: Yeah. Because
9: you got to get on off that table and get your manhood back. Because he just
13: took... You lost it for a moment?
9: Yeah, you gave it to him. You sat there. And most doctors know.
5: Yeah.
9: Let me tell you what happened to me one time, Junior. I had a new doctor, and he did it. And when he got finished, he took the glove off, and he stood there. I said, hey, my man, could you leave the room for a minute? Oh, okay. Just, are you okay? Hell no, I ain't okay. That's why your ass can't be here. Because the more I look at you, what you can't do is, like, talk to me like we just had some between us. Making eye contact and all like this.
13: All right.
9: Get your ass out the room.
13: All right, Junior. So now you know what to expect.
5: Yeah.
13: All right, guys. That is today's round of Would You Rather. Coming up, it's been a great week, and Steve is going to close it out for us with his,
9: hey,
13: as
9: Junior,
13: we close out the show at 49 minutes.
9: Can I go down there with you when you get your prostate exam? I just want to sit in the waiting room. Yeah. I won't see your face when you come out.
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17: All right, guys, here we are, our last break of the day and of the week on this Friday. Yes!
19: Friday, girl. We made it. We made it.
17: Mm-hmm. So, Steve, some encouraging words, enlightening words for you in your closing remarks.
20: You know, I want to talk to everybody today about hardships and pressure, trials, tribulations, setbacks. And the reason I'm choosing a subject, and I don't want you to take it in a negative way, even though I've mentioned something that it's unpleasant for everybody to deal with or sometimes even talk about. I want to talk to you about pressure and things of this nature because it's something we all have to go through. And I know some people are, oh Lord, oh why me, oh God. It's not why you. It's everybody. It's everybody that goes through it. And I want to explain something to you about it. When God gives you a dream, when God places a dream inside of you, when you have these dreams are in the form of your imagination oftentimes, and that's just God showing you a preview of a coming attraction that he has for you. That's what your dreams and imagination is. Albert Einstein had a quote that says, imagination is everything. It's a preview to life's coming attraction. When God places these dreams and things in your imagination, it's God's way of showing you what's possible. It's God's way of showing you the real life that he has for you. See, no matter what your life is, we oftentimes dream of other things. Pretty sure I met Beyonce when she was 14 years old. I met her father. And they used to perform at this comedy club called the Hip Hop Comedy Stop in Houston. And he used to bring them down there to get them in front of some grown-ups and perform. And they were good, you know, 14 years old, but I wanted them to go ahead because I'm out here trying to earn a living. I ain't got time for this right here. I got to get on this stage because I'm practicing the craft, but they were too. But I'm pretty sure back that was their dream and their vision. And God showed it to them. And they became Destiny's Child, one of the top female groups of all time. And she went solo, and Kelly went solo, and Michelle went solo. She's in gospel music, and Kelly's doing her thing. Beautiful girl, great career. And Beyonce is Beyonce. But when God places these dreams and things in your imagination, all of this is going to be tested. And the tests are necessary. These hardships, setbacks, trials, tribulations, the stuff I told you we were going to talk about, that's what we're talking about right now. Because all of these things are necessary. Because when you have a dream and imagination, it now has to be tested. And it comes in the form of pressure. The pressure is not designed to crush you. Listen to me now. The pressure that's on you, the test that's being put in front of you, the trials, the tribulations, they are not put in front of you to crush you. This pressure is put on you so that it forces you to dig deep down within you so the real you that's in you can come out. Pressure is designed to push who you need to be in the pursuit of this dream and this imagination, push it out. Pressure is designed to go inside of you so you can discover who you really are. Because you won't know who you really are until you've been tested. You really won't know who your friends are until they've been put to the test. Quit calling people your friends unless if they ain't never been tested. Because when the test comes, you're going to find out. It's the test. The dream will always be tested. The pressure in your life right now has a purpose. It's not to crush you. It's pushing what's on the inside of you out. Because it is designed to show you who you are. That's what it's for. You've got to learn to embrace these moments. Because these moments of trial, tribulation, pressure, disappointment, setbacks, it's designed to bring out the real you. We finna find out who up in here. That's why when you go out for a football team, they have a training camp. Because guess what? The football team gonna put you under some pressure. They gonna line you up against a dude that wants your job, and they gonna holler snap, and we gonna see what you got. They gonna run you through drills. They send you to a combine. They put you under pressure so you can dig on the inside so we can see who we got. Don't trip when you fall on hard times. Don't trip when you're under pressure. Don't trip when you have a setback. Don't trip when you have trials and tribulations. Because all this is designed to find out who you really are. And the more you show God who you really are, the more you discover within yourself who you really are, the stronger you become, the closer you get to the dream. I embrace pressure. I accept it as a way of life. Bring it, because I know who I am. I belong to the God Most High. I'm on fire with that. I know that about me. There's nothing more you can do to me. I'm good because I've been tested. I've been pressurized. Those are my closing remarks. I embrace the pressure. I invite you to do the same.
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Happy Friday, family. Your good sis, Jackie Paige, hanging out with you. We made it. The weekend is almost here. Feel like listening to some Tims today? I know you do, so I got you. Tims, what you need right here on Magic. Happy Friday. We made it.

0: 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Jackie Paige hanging out with you on this Friday. Yeah, it's just one of them Fridays. Not in a bad way, but you know, when the weather just is weathering and it just, you know, it's cloudy, look like it's going to rain. In some areas it is raining. Yeah, just kind of that type of spirit. That's kind of where I'm at right now. I can't wait to go home to lay on my couch and enjoy this cloudy, rainy weather. Like, that's what you're supposed to be doing when it's cloudy and raining and storming outside. You're supposed to be on your couch or in your bed watching a good show. You know, just relaxing. So, yeah, that's just kind of where I'm at today. You know, outside of that, I feel okay. You know, ain't nothing crazy going on. How you feeling now? I hope you're feeling amazing. And I hope you get a chance to sit on that couch and enjoy this almost, it looked like it's about to rain weather. Speaking of the weather, let's go ahead and get a check of it from the 11 Alive Weather Impact Team. 6 minutes, music from the Queen. Beyonce, that is. It's magic.
1: I'm Justin Neal, meteorologist for 11 Alive News. Rain will be off and on throughout the afternoon and tonight. Temperatures will be cooler thanks to the cloud cover and the rain. Highs will only be in the 80s today. The rain chance continues early on Saturday morning with a few isolated showers around. A low chance for thunderstorms during the afternoon. Give it a 30% chance. Highs will continue in the 80s. Even lower threat for the rain on Sunday. It's down to a 20% chance, but the temperatures will be going up. We'll get back to around 90 degrees. And look for highs to get hot as we head into next week, reaching the mid-90s by the middle of next week. I'm meteorologist Chesley McNeil with your 11 Live Weather Impact Team. Enjoy today.
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2: 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Last season, Lane Kiffin shook up the college football world, leaving his 11-1 Ole Miss team at the door of the college football playoff to take on the more heralded LSU Tiger job. Kiffin now says he wishes he would have just walked away instead of fighting with Ole Miss athletic director Keith Carter. He said, "I wish I would have gone in when I met with Keith. I've made the decision to go. I wish I would have just said, hey, I'd like to coach the team. And he'd say no. And I'd say, hey, okay, I appreciate it. And move on and never even discuss it again. One thing a college football coach is going to do is hustle, and Lane hustled to stand by his guys. Then he hustled most of his assistants out of there when he didn't get his way. And now he's doing a little hustling to back out of what happened with Ole Miss. So I got to respect the hustle. LSU plays at Ole Miss on September 19th in what will be a must-watch game. 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

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Jackie Paige, this is just your friendly reminder to stay far, far, and I mean far away from 285. 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

0: 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Jackie Paige hanging out with you on this Friday, and this is just your friendly reminder to stay far, and I mean far, and I mean far away from 285, because it will be shut down this weekend starting tonight at 7 o'clock through Monday at 5 a.m. And it's between South Atlanta Road and Paces Ferry Road. 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
9: 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So I heard you mention something about a rapid response team. 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
10: Great question, Jackie. 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
10: Great question. 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We're also able to get a drone in the air to preserve valuable evidence from the scene.
9: So I hear a lot of lawyers advertise about trucking cases, but nothing about a rapid response team.
10: They're part of our litigation team and they're involved on every trucking case, including if you've been hit by a commercial vehicle.
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Hashtag MAJICATL.

tell me why Diddy done messed around and got hemmed up and been placed in solitary confinement? I'm not making this one up. It happened after a fight with another inmate. So according to reports, Diddy allegedly got into a physical altercation with an inmate who had insulted him. Now, the two men, they started pushing each other. Some punches were thrown before they were separated by prison staff and had to be put into solitary confinement. I personally want to know what the other inmate said that got Diddy upset in his feelings and feeling like they needed to push each other back and forth. I'm going to keep you posted on this one, but I did find this very interesting. Okay, Diddy. For more, MagicATL.com. 6 minutes, got some Beanie Man and Maya coming at you. It's Magic. Let's get

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The countdown to the first day of school has officially started, and we are trying to make sure that your child is all the way fresh. We are giving away 500 free haircuts. I'll let you know where you need to be at 1151. 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

0: 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Magic 107.5, 97.5, the real sounds of Atlanta. You know, we only got a couple days, couple weeks left until school starts. Is your child ready to go? They fresh? They good? If not, we got you taken care of, okay? I want you to join us on Thursday, July the 30th. That's next Thursday, from 10 a.m. until 3 p.m. at John H. Harlan Boys and Girls Club for 1-800-TRUCK-WRECK. Fresh fades for the first day. That is right. We are giving away not one, not two, not even three, not even 300, 500 free haircuts for kids in grades kindergarten through eighth grade. But you can't, listen, you can't just pull up, okay? No. 500 haircuts, there has to be some decency and some order happening. 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My good sis, DJ Queen of Spades, just stepped into the studio. That Baddie Brunch mix is coming your way.
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975-975 on Thursday, July 30th from 10 a.m. to 3 p.m. at the John H. Harlan Boys and Girls Club. 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

0: I just had to let this beat ride just a little bit. I told Queen of Spades, I was like, yo, My Prerogative is my favorite song from Bobby Brown. She's like, I got you. And you do. Come on. Let that beat ride just a little bit. Let it ride. Let it ride. Come on. Catch that. Hey. Bobby was not playing with this one. Daddy Brunch Mix coming at you right here on Magic 107.5, 97.5, the real sounds of Atlanta. Jackie Paige, DJ Queen of Spades, we going up today, just trying to get you ready for the weekend. Go ahead and follow my sis right now, all social media at DJ Queen of Spades. You know you can find me on Instagram at Love Jackie Paige. 6 minutes, got some LMA coming at you right here on Magic 107.5, 97.5, the real sounds of Atlanta. I'm going to let this ride out a little bit more. Come on. Hey, it's Magic.
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2: I was at the pool with the blue water gun, and when I tell you I was getting the stankiest faces.
3: You were shooting people with a water gun?
2: Yes.
3: Do you push people in the water?
2: No, because I don't know if you can swim.
3: If you spray
2: because
3: somebody with the water gun, it's not
2: because if you push somebody
3: mean
2: in the pool and then they might be heavier than the water, they could hit their head, they could hurt themselves. But me,
1: they might be what?
2: They're heavier than the water.
4: I'm trying to do the math. My 296. Care to foe. Cipher. No. They're heavier.
2: Let me tell you.
4: Who have you ever thrown or seen go into the water that is not heavier than the water?
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0: 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Jackie Paige looking at my goodie bag, and I got tickets for you to check out my girl Tamar. I'll let you know how you can get them in 10.
1: 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If I wanted, when I ask you, you inspire

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0: 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Your good sis Jackie Paige hanging out with you on this Friday. Fun day. And I got tickets for you to check out my good sis Tamar of the Braxton. Yes, she is going to be at City Winery Thursday, July the 30th, for two unforgettable shows. One at 6:30 p.m. and the other at 10 p.m. And yes, you know I got tickets for you. It's Friday. Okay, you know I'm going to keep it easy. Just hit me up. 404-741-1075. Just say, hey, Jackie, I want the tickets to see Tamar, and I'm going to give them to you. I'm going to keep it easy today. You ain't got to do nothing outside of being my caller number 17. Okay, 404-741-1075 is magic.
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2: Recently, I heard a sermon about the need to excavate before you're able to elevate. The sermon encouraged us to dig deep, to remove bad habits, counterproductive decisions, destructive desires, and even a few dead memories, which will frequently haunt our decision-making powers. We were reminded that sustained elevation is dependent upon an unshakable foundation. If we are unsure about our elevation, more likely than not, it's because we are building upon an unstable foundation. And instead of shoring up our foundation through excavation, we just continue to build on insecure ground. So I want to leave you with this one thought today. It is not possible to elevate to your highest potential until you have first excavated an unreliable foundation.
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3: What's your reality? What's your reality?
4: Come in.
5: Uncle Jay, can you tell me another Claret story, please?
4: Okay, you ready?
5: Yeah.
6: Here we go.
4: There once was a woman named Sue who was in an accident and didn't know what to do.
5: Did she call 855 Jay Sanders?
4: No, she didn't call me.
5: Who'd she call?
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5: She didn't?
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5: Wow.
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11: Hey, this is Indy, and I'm a real client of My 25% Lawyer. 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I was terrified. I was scared and stressed because I was pregnant, and I had to make sure that my baby was okay. I heard about My 25% lawyer on the radio, and as soon as we called him, we explained what happened, and my 25% lawyer was on our side. I've been in an accident before, and I knew I didn't want things to go the way that it went with my last lawyer. The last lawyer took way more than expected. They went home with more than me. My 25% lawyer made sure they get me that bag. The 25% was really 25%. It made a huge difference in my case. I have a new child bringing to the world. I need to go to work. I can't miss work. 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

0: Tamar Braxton will be at City Winery, and I got tickets for you. Hey, it's Magic. What's up?
1: Hey, how you doing?
0: I'm good. How are you? What's your name? What's that you checking in from?
1: My name is Art. I'm actually driving around the city in my work dump truck. I'm checking in today, right now from Decatur.
0: Awesome. Well, you are my caller number 17. You're picking up these tickets to check out Tamar Braxton.
1: So let me tell you what I'm supposed to say. Hey, Jackie, can I go see Tamar Braxton?
0: Absolutely. You are more than welcome. Yes, you got these tickets to check her out next Thursday at City Winery. Who are you taking with you?
1: I don't know yet, Jesse. I do not know yet. No clue as of right now.
0: I get it, Art. Well, you're about to get all the phone calls now that you've won, but you got some time to figure it out. Congratulations again. It's Magic.

0: 97.5, The Real Sounds of Atlanta. Jackie Paige. Next Saturday? Yeah, next Saturday. My free hip-hop and R&B cardio dance class is going down at Riverside Epicenter, 135 Riverside Parkway in Austell at 9:30 a.m. You got it down on your calendar. Why not? It's free. Come on. Put it down on your calendar. Set your reminder and pull up on me with a couple of friends, maybe even your boo or your cousin too, at Riverside Epicenter for my free hip-hop and R&B cardio dance class. It's free, so literally there is no excuse as to why you are not going to be there. We're going to have a good time. So yeah, go ahead and show up. And if you've never been before and you're like, Jackie, I need to see what this class looks like. Like, what type of hip-hop and R&B dancing and music are you playing? Head over to my Instagram, at Love Jackie Paige. Go ahead and take a look at what I got for you. 6 minutes. Speaking of things I got for you, I got some in Vogue. It's Magic.
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0: So I got a little dilemma on this Friday, and I feel like this is a dilemma I deal with every Friday. Please don't judge me and or my big bag. But Friday is the day that Jackie of the Page, she gets something sweet. I have a really bad sweet tooth. I absolutely love desserts. And on Friday, I'm always like, oh, should I get this or should I get that? And I'm between the nothing but cakes and the sugar shanes again. I don't know which one I should get. Now, nothing bun cakes, they did have the cinnamon roll nothing bun cake, and I got it, and I was like, oh, I'm gonna go back and get that one. But then I realized that limited flavor is done with. Now they have the lemon raspberry flavor, and I feel like I've tried that one before. That's why I'm kind of like, I kind of want something different. I don't know, but I want something cakey. I don't know. So I need some help. Okay. Nothing bun cakes or sugar shanes for dessert today. And if you have any other dessert places I need to try out, please let me know on Instagram. Just like tag them and tag me so I can see where it's at and know where I need to go, because I want something sweet, and I go through this every week. As your favorite personal trainer, this is something I should not share and I should not go through, but hey, it's reality, and I'm gonna be real with you, okay? I need to know what I want for dessert, because I really want a dessert tonight. On the way, I got some Jilly from Philly coming your way. It's magic.
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97.5, the real sounds of Atlanta. Jackie Paige, if you haven't booked your cruise on... 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

Yeah, ladies, I know you're tired of the same old thing. 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We about to heat it up. Come on.

0: So I got to say a quick shout out to Popcorn Remix and His Queen. They hit me up on Instagram and gave me some ideas of things that I can have for dessert. And Popcorn Remix, listen, if you're going to show me some popcorn now, you can't be showing me popcorn and not be bringing it up to the station. Come on now. Come on. But nah, thank y'all for your help. I definitely appreciate it. Listen, family, that's a wrap for me. I'm done. I'm finished. I am out of here. The Ryan Cameron Uncensored Show is up next. They'll be holding you down until 7 o'clock. You can follow me on all social media at Love Jackie Page and at Magic ATL and see all of the classes I have this weekend. Because when I tell you your girl is moving and grooving, I'm going to be moving and grooving a lot. Hopefully, it's not going to be raining like it is right now because, honey, in downtown Atlanta, I don't know where you are, the sky just opened up. All right, it's raining. And speaking of the rain and what the weather's going to look like this weekend, let's go ahead and get a check of the weather from the 11 Alive Weather Impact Team. It's your girl, Jackie Page, sending hugs and love. Smooches. Love ya.
1: I'm Justin McNeil, meteorologist for 11 Alive News. Rain will be off and on throughout the afternoon and tonight. Temperatures will be cooler thanks to the cloud cover and the rain. Highs will only be in the 80s today. The rain chance continues early on Saturday morning with a few isolated showers around. A low chance for thunderstorms during the afternoon. Give it a 30% chance. Highs will continue in the 80s. Even lower threat for the rain on Sunday is down to a 20% chance, but the temperatures will be going up. We'll get back to around 90 degrees. And look for highs to get hot as we head into next week, reaching the mid-90s by the middle of next week. I'm meteorologist Chesley McNeil with your 11 Live Weather Impact Team. Enjoy today.
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1: Yeah, baby.
0: A little rainy out there. Well, a lot of rainy out there. they are talking about flood watch in effect. But still, whatever it is, take your time. We are out here to hang out. Got Bonnie Banks and Pastor Troy in the
1: What's
0: building.
1: What's happening, baby? How you feeling, baby? You good?
0: Good, good. RC will be back on Monday. On Monday.
1: Right. How you feel, Bonnie? You good?
2: I'm good.
1: All right, man. We're going to have some fun today, man.
2: Today.
1: Oh, God. Here we go again. Hey, yo, man. Them phone lines going to be open all night, all day, man. Hit us up, man. We doing it all the way big. Ryan Cameron Uncensored.
0: 4474.

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0: 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It's Ryan Cameron, Uncensored. Ryan will be back on Monday from the European jet setting. In the meantime, Bonnie Banks, Pastor Troy.
1: What's up, man? Man, what would you rather, Ray, it be rainy or hot? Would you rather be hot or cold? How about that?
0: Oh, hot.
1: Hot or cold?
0: Because I'm always cold.
1: Yeah, that's good. What about you, buddy? Hot or cold?
2: I'd definitely rather be hot. Yeah, being cold makes me miserable as hell.
1: Yeah, that's tight. That's how the rain make me, man. We got to crank this thing up.
2: You feel down because of the rain?
1: Just looking out the window, man. I'm just sitting on the dock of the bay. We got to get this thing crunk up today.
0: So let me ask you a question. And this goes for Bonnie, too. So let's just say we're just regular, normal cats. We do a 9 to 5.
1: Yeah.
0: But things get tight in the house. Mm-hmm. You know what I'm saying? And we got to start cutting things off.
2: Shoot, this job 3 to what you calling stuff get tight in the house. It ain't got to be 9 to 5 for it to be tight.
0: Okay.
2: Whatever
0: she said.
1: Okay.
0: What same thing she said. So what is a luxury? And this is for everybody out there. 404-741-1075. What's one luxury, you know, one thing that you're not going to get rid of even though money is tight?
1: Ooh, that's a good one. Let them call in first.
2: I know what mine is.
0: Yeah.
2: I don't care how much money. I can have zero money in my bank account. I'm going to find a way to get my nails done.
1: Excuse me. I hate that, baby.
2: Nails and toes. They finna be done all the time.
1: What you got, Ray?
0: Oh, you know what I got.
1: What the?
0: My cigars.
1: Oh, okay. That sounds
0: In a situation where I've stopped. I didn't have cable. I stopped my cable. I had a subscription. I was having clothes coming to stop that. Oh, but I'm getting my cigars.
1: Yeah.
2: But how much are cigars? Like
0: my budget of smoking, I'm spending between 18 and maybe $20-$25 for a stick.
2: Mm. Okay.
0: That's my level. You know, I've gone higher, but you know,
2: is it now, every day?
0: I go to this, that, and the other on Cobb every Friday, and I stock up for the week.
2: Okay.
0: You know, so which means I'm walking out of there with at least 8 to 9 cigars.
1: I feel you.
2: Eight to nine. So you're spending $160?
0: Yeah. Give or take, yep.
1: That's dope, man. Wow. I'm about the same place with my cigars. They just ain't got no tobacco in them.
0: 404-741.
1: Ain't gonna go for nothing, man. You know I got cataracts.
0: 404-741-1075. All right. No matter what, you things are getting tight. You are not giving up this one luxury, all right? It's Ryan Cameron, Uncensored. It's Magic World 75, 975, the real sound of Atlanta.

0: 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It's Ryan Cameron, Uncensored. Ryan will be returning on Monday from the jet setting in Europe, England, France. Looking forward to the stories.
1: You already know, man. I'm looking forward to my shot glass full of that. Woo! He gonna bring me something good, man. Ryan ain't bringing nothing back to none of us, man. I hope y'all know that already.
0: No, I don't. I think you.
2: No,
0: will.
2: He gonna bring
0: you
2: will? Back.
1: Yeah. Okay.
2: But it's not gonna be.
1: Wouldn't we won't. That's my boy. I know. I could just see what kind of prank gift he got for me. Probably a little European bill or something.
0: Right. 404-741-1075. The question is, what's the luxury, that one thing that you're not getting rid of, even though money is tight? Hi, Magic.
3: I'm gonna give my opinion of what I consider my luxury.
2: Uh-huh.
3: I'm a 75-year-old, still working a full-time job. My luxury is I'm gonna not give up my job. I'm not gonna stop working. I'm gonna keep on working because I got a lifestyle and it's up there. So I gotta keep up with the Joneses or whoever.
1: I like
3: okay?
1: it.
3: Oh my and God. Also, what do you I'm do? Not gonna give up getting out and riding around. I don't care how much gas costs.
1: Yeah, I like that, Ma. You 75 years old. You deserve to do whatever you want to do, babe.
2: I know that.
3: You think, and look, these little young kids think they can disrespect me? I'm going to talk back to you. I'm going to clap back. Try me.
1: You be careful, baby. If I ever see you around, I get in their way. You hear me?
3: And you think, I got a whole lot of folks getting in the way for me, and I thank God for it.
1: I appreciate it, baby. Thanks for calling in. Have a good weekend.
3: All right. You
0: too
3: as well.
0: Clapping granny.
1: She ain't playing with him.
2: Yeah,
1: no, she got something
2: she
1: in that pocketbook. Granny got something in her bosom. She got something in her bosom. Huh? Y'all know what that bosom is. Granny got something for me. That's that old talk.
0: 404-741-1075. Especially, you know, things do get tight.
1: Yeah.
0: You got to make a decision.
1: Yeah.
0: You know?
1: Mm-hmm.
0: But what are you deciding against?
1: But man, with my luxury, man, it helps me, man, get back on stride, man. Sometimes just calm you down, just chill out, get back things back into perspective. You know, sometimes things are overwhelming, but it'll be really bad if I didn't have this medication.
2: You know, Pastor Troy, get off my life.
1: I'm telling you to get real.
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2: May we please pause for a minute of prayer. Oh dear God, creator of the entire universe, we stop what we are doing to say thank you and to let you know that we appreciate having you in our lives. Because of our belief in you, God, our understanding of your greatness and your mercy, and most importantly, our witnessing of your awesome power and unlimited ability, we know that you can empower us to accomplish that which may appear impossible. You did not let the sea stop Moses. You parted the waters. You did not allow the wall to stop Joshua. You made the wall come tumbling down. You didn't allow the giant to stop David. And you didn't even allow death to stop Jesus, who we all know is still teaching as strong as ever. So all that we ask of you today, dear God, is to please help us to never forget that for with you, our God, nothing is impossible. Hallelujah and amen.
3: 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I injured my neck in several places. 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

0: 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It's Ryan Cameron Uncensored. Don't forget, got the Friday song coming up a little bit later.
1: Yeah, yeah.
0: Pastor Troy.
1: I'm out here kicking it, man. What's happening, baby? What's up? Hey, man. I'm feeling better now, man. The people, the callers done crunk me up, man. The rain ain't bothering me no more, man. I can see clearly now the rain is gone.
0: Sitting on the
1: dock. Man, you know the rain's kind of depressing, man. Especially us Southerners, man.
2: I like when it rains on Fridays. It gives me a reason to be like, you know what? I don't have to go out tonight.
1: That's cool.
2: I can lay in my bed.
0: Does that always work for you, though?
2: Yes.
0: Really?
2: I will not go out on a Friday if it's raining.
0: Okay.
1: Performing, man. Gonna get used to it.
2: That's
1: when you're gonna be booked on the weekends. Booked. Yeah.
2: Well, you booked. If I was booked now, I would go.
1: Yeah, man.
0: Whenever I do a club, like I got patio I do every Friday and Saturday in Smyrna, and I always say, oh, the rain's gonna, ain't nobody coming.
1: Yeah.
0: That joint be packed.
1: Yeah, man. People like getting inside when the rain's like, out, you know?
0: We have a roof.
1: Yeah. It'd be real good then.
0: 404-741-1075. As we're talking about that luxury, that one thing you will not get rid of, even though your money is tight. You done cut down on the whole budget. Things done turned off in the crib, but you not going without this. Hi, Magic.
3: So the thing, listen, things are so tight right now that the only thing I can't afford to not give up is a cherry Pepsi-Cola.
0: Is the what?
2: The cherry Pepsi-Cola?
1: No.
3: A cherry Pepsi-Cola.
1: That cherry Pepsi-Cola is helping you.
3: Yeah, that's like my cigar, like Ray's cigar.
1: Yeah,
3: like I gotta have a cherry Pepsi Cola after having a stressful day. I'm out right now in all this weather seeing clients.
1: And when
3: I get back home,
1: you gonna have your cherry Pepsi Cola.
3: I
1: like it, babe. I hope you're mad.
3: And don't let me go to one of the a service station and they got buy one get one for a dollar. Now I can afford to get my baby girl a flavored Mountain Dew.
1: Well, baby, you keep on working hard, baby. We appreciate you calling in for us.
3: Thank you.
1: All right, Cherry Pepsi.
0: Cherry
1: Pepsi.
0: It bees like in all honesty, if I think it's gotten to a point, if I don't have a cigar, because I smoke in the car, that's really, or I go to a lounge, but 9 times out of 10 I'm rolling, I'm smoking.
1: Yeah.
0: I am much calmer on the road.
1: Yeah.
0: I used to exhibit the worst road rage.
1: Oh no, Big Ray.
0: I was the one to take pennies and throw it at another car.
1: Goodness gracious, right?
0: No, it was bad. It was bad. But If I got my cigar, yeah, I'm good.
2: So I have a question. Is that driving under the influence? Because do you get high?
0: No.
2: So then what's the point of the cigar?
0: The cigar is more or less the flavor of it. You do not inhale. And it's really a status thing. You know what I'm saying? It's a social
2: thing.
0: While
2: you're driving in your Kia?
0: Yes.
2: What, Ray? This doesn't make any sense.
1: I do. Yeah.
0: What does not make sense?
2: So when I have a cigar, I'm usually at a lounge, which is why you have that, like, the taste factor. And then maybe you have, like, a drink or something that kind of goes with it. But, like, smoking in my car is, like...
0: You're not a smoker. And I can't even call you a social smoker. You know what I'm saying?
2: I mean, if I'm at a cigar place, I'm definitely going to get a cigar.
0: Right, but...
2: But...
0: That's a social smoker.
2: Yeah.
0: I'm a smoker.
1: Cigars, man, I cannot stand. I don't know, man. Maybe because I got these cataracts and take my medication. I just cannot get into the cigar, man. You know, that's a different pool.
0: It's a way different pool.
1: Oh, yeah. Very different pool, man. I'm trying to smoke them cigars, hanging out at the cigar bar and stuff, man. I'm telling them, they have to come get me, man. You all right? Yeah.
0: Shout out to my brother and sister of the Leaf, yo. It's Magic 107.5, 97.5, the real sound of Atlanta.

0: 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It's Ryan Cameron, Uncensored, for your Friday. All right, 404-741-1075. As we talk about what's your luxury, what's the one thing you are not getting rid of, even though money is tight? Hi, Magic.
1: Hey, Bunny.
2: Hey.
1: I want to chime in. Mm-hmm. One thing that I'm not going to give up is my self-care days. I put my self-care days in my budget. I budget for my hair. I budget for my nails and my toes. I'm going to keep that luxury no matter how tight it gets.
3: Mm-hmm. That's good, baby. That's good, man. You know what to do, baby. You know what make you feel good? You know what help you get things back on track?
0: Do you feel like you may have to get a cheaper a stylist, maybe? You know what I'm saying?
2: What?
1: No, that's in my budget.
2: Right.
3: Excuse me, baby.
0: I mean, you still gonna do it. You just gotta break it down.
1: That's right there with my mortgage, my car payment, my insurance, my hair.
3: I like it, baby. You better do it. Yeah, you better get your hair done, girl. We appreciate you calling.
1: That's right. Y'all take care.
3: All right, thank you.
2: Yeah. My kind of girls.
4: You know what? Another luxury I just thought of, man, that I can't get rid of.
2: Okay.
4: This phone.
0: Oh yeah.
2: So you gonna have to pay your phone bill?
4: Got to do that, man. Well, yeah. Boy, do you know how disconnected you are, man, if you just even leave your phone at house?
2: Wi-Fi.
4: I don't know about that.
2: If I didn't have to pay a phone bill, which I don't, but if I did, it would just be Wi-Fi.
4: Wi-Fi, you can do that? Yeah. I don't know if I trust that.
0: He's sitting in McDonald's using their spot.
4: Oh, man, I ain't got time to be doing all that, man. The phone is not going. For real. I'm all at random places. Got to call people back. Wait, I'm in the KFC. I just got the Wi-Fi code. We ain't doing all that.
0: We got the Ryan Report coming up next, y'all. 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
3: 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So I heard you mention something about a rapid response team. 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

0: It is Magic 107.5, 97.5, the real sound of Atlanta for your Friday. It's Ryan Cameron on Censored. Ryan will be back on Monday. Bonnie Banks, Pastor Troy, and then Bonnie has the Ryan Report on sure deck.
1: Do. What we got?
2: Well, it looks like we do know where LeBron is going officially.
1: Yeah.
2: And you get a star. You get a star. Everybody gets a star on the Walk of Fame. Find out everybody who's gotten a star in less than 7 minutes. It's Magic 107.5, 97.5.

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5: 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Bonnie, what do you have in the bag?
6: LeBron James. LeBron James. He is headed to Philadelphia.
5: Yes, I like it, man.
6: He's going to be a 76ers.
5: Oh, that's dope. My question is, why does nobody ever choose to come to Atlanta? I think I know, but I don't know.
6: What do you think you know, Pastor Troy?
5: I think I know some of the pressures that may arrive if they come to this beautiful city, but it just hurts my heart that they think that they just can't resist the temptation, man.
6: Can you resist the temptation?
5: In the sport I play, it don't matter. We all right in the sport I play, but I don't know about basketball and football, NFL, man. No NFL player has said, you know what, out of all the teams in the NFL, I'm taking my talents to Atlanta.
6: I just feel like you have to have a certain sort of strength as a man here to make a lot of money, play sports, or even just rappers. But rappers move around a little bit more than athletes. But it takes a lot. The girls here be pretty, and pretty they move around.
5: Hawks. Nobody ever said, hey, man, I'm coming to the Atlanta Hawks. Why?
7: I mean, come on, Troy. You're a sports person. It's either the cap, it's either the money, it's either, you know, the will the team adapt to whoever's coming in? Everybody's got a mesh. It ain't just about the broads out here, man.
5: I don't know.
6: I don't know. Every athlete I've talked to, they have literally always said the temptations of Atlanta. It's never about the sport because they can go anywhere. And
7: that's an excuse.
6: It's just, I think that is one of the main ones.
5: Y'all chime in. Let us know.
6: Yeah, y'all let me know. But personally, I'd be like, nah, my man need to go play in Arkansas.
5: In Phoenix, Arkansas, in Utah.
6: Yes.
5: Oh, God.
8: The ring-a-ding-ding.
6: Okay, let's talk about all of the Hollywood Walk of Fame stars that everybody's getting. There's so many, from Lil Wayne, Carol G, Pedro Pascal, Cheech and Chong, Idris Elba will be getting one as well, Kate Hudson. We have Kiki Palmer, who actually... She had posted posted an emotional post, but the part that stood out the most was where she said she wanted to thank her whole family because the star belongs to all of us. She reserved this for her family, where she noted they've worked tirelessly throughout her entire life to get her to this moment. So congratulations, Kiki Palmer. And my girl Raven Simone, I love to see that name on here. Linkin Park, Jimmy Johnson, that's sports and entertainment, and Charlamagne the God in radio. So there's many, many more, but congratulations to everyone that has received a Hollywood Walk of Fame.
5: I saw Bone got one a couple of weeks ago, man. Bone Thugs and Harmony got one.
6: Bone Thugs, Moesha got one, well, Brandy got one.
5: Man, Bunny, tell them I want one, man.
6: I don't know.
5: I don't care where it's at. They can put it on the corner of the corner of the corner.
7: Listen, we just got to get you out for the first pitch. Let's start.
5: We'll start there. Okay, cool,
6: man. Yeah,
5: we'll start
6: there.
5: All right, ready.
8: Ring a ding ding.
6: Okay, so Atlanta, if you bought your tickets to see Chris Brown, I don't know if he's going to be able to attend his own concert.
5: What?
6: Yes, he's officially pled guilty in his UK assault case stemming from that 2023 incident of the London tape in the nightclub where he supposedly did not hit this person with a bottle. And then they came back and they were like, we have surveillance of you hitting them with a bottle.
5: Oh, God.
6: So he had to plead guilty. The prosecutors dropped the charges of the assault. And I'll let you know more in just a few moments.
5: Come on, man. We need it, Chris, man. I want to be in that deep end. I treat you well.
6: We'll see about that one, Pastor Troy.
5: We'll see.

0: It's Magic 107.5, 97.5, the real sound of Atlanta. It's Ryan Cameron, Uncensored. Ryan will be back on Monday. In the meantime, it's Pastor Troy and Bonnie Banks, and we're going deeper into this Chris Brown
1: thing? Let's finish the Chris Brown story.
2: Come on, Chris.
1: So Chris Brown pled guilty today to the brawl at the London nightclub in 2023 when he hit a music producer on the head with a bottle. The charges are over what prosecutors called a vicious attack, and he changed his plea after they pretty much said, like, we have surveillance camera, from, of course, not guilty to guilty. In return, the prosecutors dropped the charges of assault, attempting to cause grievous bodily harm, and having an offensive weapon, which is the bottle.
2: What was the charge?
1: Charges of assault, an attempt to cause...
2: What charge took, you know?
1: Oh, that's a good question. Let's see what this thing says. Because apparently he is still... let me look at my phone.
2: Man, they would ask me...
1: Sentenced.
2: They would ask me, they said, Chris, you have anything to say for yourself? I'd have said, some are too hot. Some are too hot, Your Honor.
1: Let us see what...
2: Put your hands behind your back.
1: That's why we can't take it seriously. Okay, so he pled guilty to one count of affray, while his co-defendant, vocal coach, entered the same plea. Prosecutors alleged the pair attacked a man inside the nightclub.
2: What is affray?
1: I was going to ask y'all.
2: How you spell it? A-F-R-A-Y? Affray.
0: Causing terror.
1: Oh, they definitely cause terror.
0: Yeah, it's causing terror. Actions must be enough to make an ordinary person or bystander nearby fear for their safety. Requires more than one person fighting or threatening violence in a mutual content or action.
2: Oh, it's like a game.
0: And the fight must usually happen in public, like a street, park, or bar. So it disturbs the community.
1: Well, it was him and his friends, so ooh-wee. That sounds about right. Apparently, his sentencing will be scheduled for October.
2: Oh, man.
1: And that is the dates that Chris Brown and Usher are supposed to be here in Atlanta.
2: Yeah. What's today in Atlanta? November, what, 7th, 8th? Oh, that whole weekend, that last weekend.
1: Let's see.
2: Wow.
0: I'm going to tell you what's probably going to happen.
2: Probation.
0: He's going to pay some bread. Mm-hmm. You know, with the promise to not be around or ever come around whoever. He'll probably be banned from London for a little while. You know,
2: man, the only thing about it, man, when they get you overseas like that, man, they love trying to make an example out of somebody, man.
1: Chris Brown will be the one.
0: Yeah.
1: So he's going to be here November 7th, 8th, 10th, and 11th. So, I mean, more than likely what Ray said, I think that they're just going to charge him. But, you know, remember, Chris Brown was a blackball for a minute in a lot of places.
2: Oh, yeah.
1: So, I mean, I wouldn't be surprised if London was like, you know what, just put the band back on him.
0: Right.
1: Because, see, this is why we had let him out anyway. You know.
2: Come on, Breezy.
1: But nobody's worried about the sentencing in the comments. Everybody is just worried about being at the concert. Yeah. Like, Chris, make sure you're at our concert, okay? Let's go into traffic right now, Ray. What's up?
0: 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All right, out there towards Villarica, the road is blocked due to an overturned car, so it's I-20 eastbound between Carrollton, Villarica Highway, and Liberty Road. So actually, it's three overturned semis. This is what they're telling me. I got to do a bit more digging. Three overturns is crazy. And then also out there towards Roswell, closed due to flooding because of the rain that's going on. Old Alabama Road, eastbound and westbound, and Riverside Drive and Market Boulevard. Summer, don't just drive. Go in 20 states with Peach Pass through

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0: 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It's Ryan Cameron, Uncensored. Ryan will be back from Europe on Monday, back in the saddle. In the meantime, we are kicking it right here. How you doing, Joy? We doing it big?
1: We doing it all the way live, man. You already know how we do it, man. We do it big in the rain. Everybody be careful out there on them highways and byways. You know, it's Friday in ATL, so
2: yeah,
1: be careful.
2: Get home.
1: Yeah, man. Make it to the crib.
0: So the schedule has come out.
2: Yes, it has been revealed, the itinerary for Magic Under the Stars.
0: And Bonnie is got her full 8 minutes on point.
2: Yep.
0: You know what I'm saying? And we're proud of that. I saw some of your video of the rehearsal with the chairs and everything.
2: Mm-hmm.
0: I'm going to say this. I am thoroughly impressed.
2: Mm-hmm.
0: And it takes a lot to impress me.
1: Okay. You going with the Janet Jackson chair routine? You going with the Janet Jackson? What?
2: Work out some surprises.
1: I like
2: it. You guys a show.
1: I like it.
0: So make sure you get your white on, all right? It's at ViStar Amphitheater out there in Stockbridge. 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So I'm just excited. Like, I want to see how everybody shows up in the all white.
1: Oh, man, you know, that's the whole experience we used to have at Chastain with Frankie Beverly.
0: Right.
1: Stuff like that, man, that whole white vibe. So I'm looking forward to seeing everybody doing their thing, too.
0: So it's Tone Stiff, Sean Milley, Chrisette Michelle, and Raheem Devon. Yeah. Am I missing anybody?
1: My boy Vito.
0: Okay. Vito, yes,
1: yeah,
0: sorry.
1: Man, my boy Vito.
0: Sorry. Now, here's a few things. It is all white. Mm-hmm. And people are going to bring their little picnic baskets, their food, if they got the tables or wherever you're set up, because you can bring food.
1: Yeah.
0: Don't bring the baby shower meatballs.
2: Why? Because this is like the perfect time to have baby shower meatballs.
1: I like the meatballs.
0: But we're in white.
1: Oh, yeah.
2: I mean,
1: you got to be careful, Ray.
0: Right.
1: You got to be real careful.
2: You're messed up regardless. You should really just bring a Tide pin.
1: Hey, man, what you do is don't think about it. Because as soon as you're thinking about, man, this white, man, I got to keep everything. I got to keep all this. Boom. Yeah, that's when you drop stuff.
2: True.
1: So don't even think. Just a little regular day.
2: Think about it.
1: Yeah, man. Stop thinking about it.
2: With the hot dog in your ham.
0: Remember when you was a kid and you went to art class, you had a schmock, so you took your dad's old shirt
1: yeah.
0: and you put it on backwards, you know what I'm saying, with the hands
1: paint,
0: going
1: yeah.
0: out. Bring a schmock. It's just to keep the white, white.
2: At this point, or just eat before you put your white clothes on.
0: Right, that too.
1: Yeah. Don't come out there with, you're trying to eat ribs and stuff out there with your white old man. You're going to be in a mess.
0: Right. Everything, dry rub.
1: Yeah.
2: Okay.
0: Nothing wet.
1: Yeah, man.
0: Dry rub.
1: For real.
0: Nothing barbecue. Nice dry rub.
1: I'm talking about, man, my son, mom, boy, she look at me in all white, and she just shake her head like, this is not going to be good. And I just go straight out, bite a hamburger, ketchup, mustard, go everywhere, man. Crazy. I'm going to get you, Kay.
0: So make sure you get your tickets right now. All right, go to Magic ATL, all right? That's Magic ATL, all right? It's Magic 107.5, 97.5, the real sound of Atlanta.

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2: Bonnie?
3: Oh, what Mr. happened? Sean Combs.
4: Diddy got a daily update?
3: I mean, well, remember when About he went through his trial?
4: Yeah, yeah.
3: He did like a daily update. Oh, but now dope. That, you know, he's in jail, we have like spontaneous updates.
4: Okay, let's go.
3: So another spontaneous update. Diddy. Sean Diddy Combs was involved in a fight with another inmate. Yep, earlier this week. Resulting in him being sent to solitary confinement.
4: What?
3: Yeah, so apparently the fellow inmate at the low security federal prison in New Jersey allegedly was taunting Diddy, and that both of them exchanged some shoves and some throws, and then the prison guards came and separated them, which resulted in Sean Diddy Combs being put in confinement.
4: That boy Puffy and that Riffin's in there. Scorpio, man. I love it. Yeah. Wait, man. Hold it down for the Scorpios, Puffy.
3: So it's unclear. Wow. Not the Scorpios. Hold it down in there, bro.
4: Yeah, man.
5: That was positive.
3: It's unclear if the other inmate now was also placed in solitary confinement.
5: Right.
3: We just know that Diddy was, of course, because he's the Morris.
4: You got to stay your ground in there, man. You know, Puffy,
3: you
4: man. They in there, you know. He probably has people taunting them, trying to get at them by no reason and stuff like that.
3: I feel like Diddy trying to run stuff in the prison because, mind you, this is not his first hiccup behind bars. Uh-huh. Last November, he reportedly allegedly had some infractions where he was getting caught making homemade alcohol. Like, you having too much fun.
4: Yeah.
3: Then he was trying to do some sort of three-way phone call.
4: Yeah.
3: So Diddy just...
5: Okay.
3: Look, sir.
5: So the alcohol and the phone call, I feel that's right up his alley.
4: Yeah.
3: Okay.
5: I think the fighting, though, is probably kind of had to be done because it's like, first of all, I can't get punked in here in jail. I'm Diddy.
4: Yeah.
5: It's already that I feel like probably people are probably, like you said, targeting him and taunting him.
4: Oh, yeah.
5: Because he's Diddy.
4: Oh, yeah.
5: And then they don't have him on, you know, on a special tier or 24-hour solitary because he's Diddy.
4: Yeah.
5: So I guess every once in a while, somebody got to get punched in their mouth or shoved.
4: I like it.
5: You know?
4: Yeah.
3: Yeah, but I mean, how much... Yeah. I guess we need to figure out, like, who Diddy running with in there. Like, we need some more prison updates.
4: Man, it's so easy to run to jail. All you got to do is have them snacks on deck. And you can have that thing rock however you want it rocking. You feel me, man?
3: The snacks is great.
5: Packet of noodles.
4: For sure, he got it a lot.
3: Okay, well, as you guys know, he is serving a 50-month sentence after his conviction. So he's scheduled to be released sometime February 2028.
4: August 2026. He's coming home, Jay.
3: You believe he's going to be home?
4: Yeah, man, he's coming home. Hey, yo, speaking of February, what did you say, February 2028?
3: Mm-hmm.
4: He'll be home for Super Bowl. Yeah, ATL, the Super Bowl is coming back to Atlanta in 2028. And they just announced the date. It will be played on Sunday, February 13th, 2028, man. So it's right around the corner, two years.
3: They're going to get him to perform?
4: I doubt that now.
5: Wait, February 13th and the 14th is
4: Valentine's. Yep.
5: Nice.
4: That's a great Super Bowl gift. Nice. Hey, man, buy me a
3: Nobody
4: ticket to the Super Bowl for Valentine's.
5: Nice.
3: Nobody's going to be upset. All right, let's get into this traffic, right?
5: 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There is a stall, Georgia 400 southbound over at Mansell Road. And keep in mind, because of the rain, because of the flooding, some of these roads are closed, like Old Alabama Road, both eastbound and westbound between Riverside Drive and Market Boulevard. The summer, don't just drive, go in 20 states with Peach Pass through the Easy Pass network. 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

0: And you do know that. It's Magic 107.5, 97.5, the real sound of Atlanta. It's Ryan Cameron Uncensored for your Friday. Ryan will be back on Monday from the European excursion. We got the Friday song coming up. Don't worry about that. Pastor Troy, Bonnie Banks in the building.
1: Yeah, Pastor Troy, a.k.a. Phantom.
0: I want to talk about that when we come back, yo. I have a question, yo. All right, anyway, make sure you log on to RC Uncensored on that gram and see everything in the background, all right? 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

0: 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It's Ryan Cameron, Uncensored. Ryan will be back on Monday from the Europe extravaganza.
1: You've been going hard, man. What's up, Patty? I know she had been having a time of her life over there kicking with RC, man. I know they've been going crazy.
0: He showed a picture or a video of the Bonnie. Remember how we were talking about Rihanna had the nuggets with the caviar on it? Mm-hmm. He ordered some.
2: Of course he did.
0: And
2: you're in Paris.
0: I want to know how they was because it looked good.
1: You ever tried caviar?
0: Yeah.
1: Like
2: we did a bump of caviar at Marcel's.
0: Yeah. Mm-hmm.
1: Man, dog, I went out on a business meeting, man. Them fools they crunk up the bone marrow. Have you had that?
0: Bone marrow?
1: Bone marrow. Man, expensive like caviar, man. It's like big bone marrow, like a beef. They say it's healthy for you too, man. You take a knife and you just kind of like carve it out of the bone. But
0: really?
1: Bone marrow, yeah, man.
2: I know expensive. My parents are Jamaican and when they eat like chicken or something, they'll eat down the to the bone marrow.
1: To
2: like
1: marrow.
2: It'll be broken down. Yeah. And I'll be like, all right, now.
1: I'm talking bone marrow on
2: y'all
1: the menu,
2: can't be
1: right? I'm talking about, man, they brought that joint out, man. The dude just, I'm talking about one of the big business meetings, you know, with some of my Caucasian friends.
2: I'm done.
1: Bro, man, they brought out all this stuff, man. I'm still up there. I tell the waitress, look here, make sure they hit on my tab. Bring me mine. I had the hot wings and
0: hot wings with marrow.
1: Yeah, man, just bring me what I eat, what I pay, you know, what I order.
0: We're talking off air, and I always have questions for Troy because I just enjoy your journey. And I'm not trying to interview you.
1: Yeah.
0: I just, the simple question was, who was you always named Pastor Troy doing the rap thing?
1: Who was my name previous to it?
0: Yes.
1: It was the Phantom, baby. Look, man, I was trying to look for something, right? I was probably about 14, 15 years old. I'm already sneaking the rap. My homeboy's rapping and stuff. I'm like, man, what's your rap name? He like, man, I'm Thumper. Like, ask my other boy, what's your rap name? He's something crazy. I was like, I need a name. I was like, the Phantom. They were like, yeah.
2: Of course they hyped it up.
1: Yeah, man. Because, see, I was going to come with the whole Phantom of the Opera mask and all this stuff.
2: Oh, Lord.
1: I got to look into this thing. I got to look into this alias. The Phantom.
0: I thought I had some crazy things.
2: I mean, I guess you could, like, be the Phantom and drop different type of music under
1: it. Yeah, the Phantom, baby. Come on, that beat I just made for you, that's a Phantom beat.
2: That's a Phantom beat.
1: Yeah,
2: Phantom
1: I like
2: beat.
1: It.
2: We can do it. We
0: so, Bonnie, it. Were you always Bonnie Banks doing radio?
2: No, at one point I was Bonnie Baby. And then, you know, what's his name across the road decided, told me that I need to change my name.
1: And you came with Bonnie Banks.
2: That's why I came back.
1: Man, dog, with the rap thing, man. So now I'm rapping in college and stuff. I don't have a name. Man, I'm rapping in my dorm room, man. All the boys going crazy. My homeboy said, Pastor Troy. I looked, I said, why you call me that? He was like, man, it sounds like you're a Southern preacher when you be rapping. I said, that's a tight name. I got to ask my daddy, can I use it?
2: Okay.
1: I swear to God, man. Showed up. Shout out. What'd he do?

0: It's Magic 107.5, 97.5, the real sound of Atlanta. It's Ryan Cameron Uncensored. Got the Friday song coming up. Pastor Troy, Bonnie Banks in the building. That we're talking about just former stuff.
1: Hey, yo, man. Now, Ray, you already said you had like four or five former rap names. Give me two of them.
0: Oh, my God. It's not even just rap names, just aliases. I was Ray Ski.
1: Okay.
0: Back in the day, way back.
1: Everybody used to be Ski back in the day. Ski. Yeah.
0: Or Love.
1: Yeah, yeah, yeah. Right. Ski or Love.
0: And then I got Knowledge of Self, so then I became Supremacy.
1: Oh, God. Oh, God. Supremacy. One African medallion. Now he's Just Ice.
0: Just Ice is my guy. Yeah. The Supremacy means authority or extreme power. That was the whole premise. And then I got really put up on some stuff. That's when Van Groove came about. From X-Clan. Remember X-Clan?
1: Ray X. You were Ray X.
0: What, remember X-Clan?
1: Yeah, yeah.
0: So Lumumba, mm-hmm. Professor X, gave me that name.
1: Ray X.
0: Van Groove.
1: Van Groove in the house.
0: Van Groove.
1: Which means, exactly.
0: It meant black movement, black motion.
1: I like X-Clan.
0: Right. And then I was Van Groove for a minute all throughout the record industry and all through for the first urban radio station that I did when I was doing nights, but then I was doing four different stations at the same time. So I was doing urban, top 40, talk, and easy listening. So I was Van Groove on the urban. Somebody called me Big Ray in the hallway, so I had to put that on top 40.
1: I like it.
0: I was Malcolm Miles on the easy listening. And I was Andre Johnson on the AM station. Andre Johnson is a cousin of mine who took my identity and got arrested. So from that day on, I just took his joint.
2: Oh, Lord.
0: And I love the name Malcolm Miles. Okay. He used to be a record rep for Bad Boy back in the days. So I used that. So
2: you're just stealing identities.
0: No,
2: radio.
0: Just taking names. You know. Doing what I do.
1: Oh, good.
0: But then,
2: how are we going to keep up if you got seven different names?
0: Let me tell you something. I was so confused at the end of the week, yo.
2: I would be too.
0: I just wanted.
2: Who are you today?
0: I didn't want nobody to call me to just say, hey, you. Right? Hey, little ugly.
2: Well, I don't know who's going to tell us the traffic today. I don't know if it's going to be Michael Myers or Andre.
1: It's going to be Ray Ski. I think it's going to be Ray Ski.
0: Nah, you don't want no Ray Ski, yo. I will kick it. 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Let's see, Norcross, 85 North by right over at Jimmy Carter Boulevard. We've got an accident, got that lane blocked off. But then if you're in Midtown, 85 Southbound, right at Buford Springs Connector, that shoulder is blocked, so police are on the scene, so please take your time. Some people just know you could save money on car insurance by checking Allstate first. So what are you waiting for? Check Allstate first for a quote today. 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
5: Jay called, he was like, it's looking like $70,000. I'm like, we take it. 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

Hey, man.

rearview mirrors, they dip as quick as they can. 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High jump the broom like a preemie out the womb. 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Go

0: It's Magic 107.5, 97.5, the real sound of Atlanta. It's Ryan Cameron, Uncensored. Ryan will be back on Monday from Europe. Love to hear the stories for England and Paris and France and all that stuff, wherever he went. I'm excited for that.
1: Man, you know, I already know he did it all the way big, man. But welcome back to the city, bro. I'm be looking for you Monday, man, to come back and take your job back, because I ain't used to having to be somewhere at a certain amount of time.
0: Right. And he said, make sure Troy stays the whole show.
1: That's what he said, man. It's all good. No, I appreciate y'all bringing me in today. Much love to everybody checking out the podcast, man.
0: Yeah, how's that going?
1: And man, it's doing real good, man. So I have a podcast called Game Recognized Game, doing it all the way big with my girl, Sheree Nicole, and my guy Terrence Mathis from the Atlanta Falcons, you know, Atlanta Falcons legend, and your boy PT Cruz. And we're just going to be talking sports, especially Atlanta sports. I know she want to talk about LeBron and his move, man, so I can't wait to have that sit down. We got our first episode interviewing Clarissa Shields, and it's up on the Magic website on YouTube.
0: On YouTube.
1: Yeah, man, and you can also look on IG at Magic ATL and just click on the link in the bio, man. Check us out. Game Recognized Game.
0: No doubt, yo.
1: I appreciate it, buddy.
0: All right, 404-741-1075. It is time to play the game that everybody loves, especially the way this weather is going. Oh, the haters are going to be
1: out. They hating today.
0: So it's Haters Gonna Hate. Be caller 17 right now to get your spot to get ready to get these Insecure Tour tickets with Issa Rae, Prentice Penny, and the cast going down October 2nd at the Tabernacle. And we're going to throw in Magic Under the Stars going down August 1st at ViStar Amphitheater out there in Stockbridge. So be caller 17, all right? 404-741-1075. 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Let's see, towards Doraville, 85 northbound over at Pleasantdale Road. And then in the Duluth area, 85 northbound at Lawrenceville Swanee Road, is an accident. That right shoulder, the right lane is blocked. 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

0: Hi, Magic. Who's this?
1: This is Teresa Starling.
0: What's your name again?
1: Teresa Starling, Starling.
0: Hey, Teresa. How you doing, girl?
1: I'm doing fine. How about you, Ray?
0: You know me. I'm just out here swinging the bag and trying to keep it light and funky. Right, you know? Teresa, your call is 17, love.
1: Get out of here.
0: Oh, okay. Bye.
1: There you go.
0: Teresa, have you ever played Haters Gonna Hate?
1: No, but I've heard it on the radio that I have to try to beat the other person so to get in. And before I hang up, you guys give me a code. And once I get back in before that, the end, and give you the code, then I'm a winner.
0: Well, the only thing I got to say to that is hold on, okay?
1: Okay.
0: All right, hold on. All right. You already know what it is, yo. Teresa has planted her feet in the ground, and it's you guys' chance to try to push off her stand. You know what I'm saying? Be a hater right now. 404-741-1075 to get those insecure tickets and Magic Under the Stars. All right. Good luck. Go.

0: Hey.
1: Magic, who's this?
2: It's Patricia.
1: Your caller 8, keep hating. Magic, who's this?
3: Genova.
1: Your caller 9, keep hating. Magic, who's this?
4: Michelle,
1: your caller 10, keep hating. Magic, who's this?
5: Say, Twitter, say.
1: Huh?
5: Teresa.
1: Hi, Teresa. You're call. You got it. You're in. You
6: hi,
1: won.
6: Teresa.
7: Yeah.
5: Say, Twitter, say.
1: Hey, I ain't gonna front. They were hating kind of harder today.
6: Yeah. They was on your right. Ass. Yeah.
1: You have got tickets that for the Insecure Tour with Issa Rae, Prentice Penny, and the cast going down October 2nd at the Tabernacle. And also, you have tickets for Magic Under the Stars going on August 1st at the ViStar Amphitheater, our inaugural Magic Under the Stars, okay?
5: Thank you.
1: You are so welcome. Hold on, all right?
5: Thank you, I will.
1: All right.
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10: 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Yeah. 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
1: 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It's your Ryan Report. And Bonnie, what is in your bag?
6: So a prayer's up for Simone Biles because she is back in the hospital. Our Olympian seems like she's going through something. Last month, she revealed that she almost died during a medical emergency, but she hadn't shared like complete details of what was going on. She initially just said she'll explain sooner or later. But then she has now posted that she's back in the hospital. She said that her boyfriend, his birthday, but he takes me to get my procedure. She wrote a photo of herself in a hospital gown and a cap with her hair. And she woke up singing Boss Mandilo's Talk My Ish, she added, while crying laughing emoji. So it looks like everything is well. Yeah, it looks like everything is well. Mm. But we just don't know what happened.
1: Do you know how old she is?
6: 29. Almost 29. So, yeah, she's young. You know, at one point I was, because it is Fibroids Awareness Month, I definitely tell all the women, you guys should all go get, you have to get an ultrasound first, and then if you find out you have fibroids, you can go get an MRI. And that's why I almost thought it was, but she said she almost died, so that might not be it. Mm. But just prayers up. It looks like she's good, though. She's in good health, good spirits. So,
1: yeah, for sure.
6: Love, Simone. Ring, ding, ding. Okay, so my timeline is flooded with what is going on at Howard University. Apparently, they unenrolled hundreds of students before the fall semester. mind you, the fall semester is supposed to begin August 17th. So there were students that were there and got automatically unenrolled, hundreds of them, 500.
1: Automatically.
6: Automatically unenrolled. Y'all's favorite word. Apparently, they were blindsided. The students by unrolling them because
10: Stevie
6: they missed
10: Wonder.
6: Not Stevie Wonder. Because they missed their July 10th tuition payment deadline. So July 10th, and then your semester starts August 17th. So they gave you about a month, maybe. One of the students said they stated that there's no way for us to come back and that they suggested we come back for another semester as a transfer student. Another student says, I had two scholarships from Howard University. I had an $11,000 scholarship, $16,000 scholarship directly from them. And then it was $13,000 that I had to pay off. But it was actually $12,000 because they let you waive your health insurance. Never in my life have I been so disappointed. She was tearful in her video. Never in my life have I gotten so far and worked so hard just for it to be stripped away from me randomly on a Wednesday.
1: So correct me if I'm wrong. Mm-hmm. They didn't pay what was supposed to have paid on the date it was supposed to be paid.
6: July 10th.
1: So that automatically disenrolls them.
6: That's a tough one because, yes, there's a deadline. But, you know, when you're planning to go to school, maybe you're still trying to make it up. Maybe you're like, I need 2 more weeks to get it together. I don't know if they needed to call somebody to, like, extend it. But it is kind of weird to, like, just unenroll a student. Like, that's kind of crazy work.
1: I've kind of seen that before.
6: What?
1: You know, you
6: they just unenroll you?
1: Yeah, because you haven't paid. It's like
10: they're trying to save them slots, you know. They're trying to fill those slots.
6: Well, who should be in the slots? Who can afford a
1: tuition
6: that fast?
1: Those who are on a waiting list. There's waiting lists for these things.
10: Yeah.
6: Well, I guess y'all all need to go be rappers like Pastor Troy and Pastor Ryan.

0: It's Magic 107.5, 97.5, the real sound of Atlanta. It's Ryan Cameron, Uncensored. Ryan will be back on Monday. In the meantime, Pastor Troy, Bonnie Banks, and Troy, you're going to love this story.
1: What we got?
2: Oh, well, I actually decided to change the story.
0: Oh, okay.
1: Dang, what we got? See if I still love it. Let's go.
0: Appreciate you, Bonnie.
2: Well, because we were talking about schools, and I did see this run across my timeline. Arizona State University officially is offering a bachelor degree aimed at preparing students for careers in content creation and digital influence. So you can build your audience, learn to build your audience, develop personal brands, produce content on social media, podcasts, video platforms. Courseworks covers content planning, audience analytics, social media strategy, and integrated marketing.
1: And so you can get a degree, like a degree, four-year degree,
2: or just,
1: oh, really? Mm-hmm. That's good.
2: At Arizona. And it's going to be under the School of Journalism and, of course, Mass Communication. So, you know, I know somebody that literally studied the algorithm of YouTube. And so they know how to get you all of your subscribers and then get you looks and how much you're supposed to pay to do X, Y, and Z so that you can start getting paid for YouTube within like 6 months.
0: Yeah.
2: So, I mean, I feel like if there's a course for it, I wouldn't do a four-year bachelor thing for that, but whatever.
0: I mean, in this day and age, it's I feel it's necessary. I mean, everything is so social media and everything heavy. AI is included in that. You know, my boy's son, he got himself a nice little job just being, he's one of the first social media department heads, like, you know, to be created.
2: Yeah.
1: That's good. I saw one of my homeboys out there while we were at the Braves game. He had his two sons with him. He was like, Troy, man, yeah, you remember when they was like, yeah, man, I remember. They headed off to school now. I said, where you going, man? One of them was like, man, I'm going to Vanderbilt. The other one was like, yeah, I'm going to Ohio State. I'm talking about education, like economics and stuff like that they made.
0: Uh-huh.
1: Yeah. I was like, boy, I can't even use to go to the cafeteria at them schools. You feel me, man? So much love to the black students, man, that's trying to pursue and further their education, man.
2: Yeah.
1: I love it.
2: I think that I love that schools, though, are incorporating certain studies. Like there was that one, I can't remember which school it is. I think it's here and somewhere in Atlanta that they're studying like Cardi B's marketing rollout. One of them is studying Beyonce's tour. So like things like that for people that want to get into the creative spaces, but you literally don't know how because nobody tells you the roadmap to just being here. They'd be like, oh, you got an intern, you got an intern. But there is sometimes like, you know, easier ways to get around it or to figure out where you're trying to go faster. I just personally wouldn't say it's like a 4-year degree. Like,
1: and some
2: like
1: of these too, some of these courses, man, I know a lot of courses people have called me and told me about, man, where they dissect my song Vice Versa. Yeah, man. Like,
2: what was they trying to dissect?
1: Just the whole meaning behind it.
2: What does it mean?
1: Just the whole meaning behind it. It's very complex.
2: Why
1: didn't
2: they just call you?
1: Nah, man, because it's how the song is wrote, man. It's a quick question, like, what if heaven was hell and vice versa? Mm-hmm. And the whole song is wrote, like, to the opposite.
2: Yeah.
1: Like, would you do what God say or would you do what the devil say?
2: Yeah.
1: So it's a real complex song, man, and I appreciate all the people that's done, took it on and tried to get deeper and deeper into it. Even when I'm rapping and performing it, man,
2: yeah,
1: I still say some of the lines and, like, damn, that was deep, man. You know what I mean?
2: Yeah,
1: I still
2: where
1: hear
2: were
1: different
2: you at
1: meanings.
2: In your mind, Troy.
1: Yeah. I was like, you know, I was down there at school and stuff like that. Okay. But people, when I was in college, man, probably 20 years old, you know, and stuff like that, coming from Atlanta to Augusta, a lot of that stuff I had experienced. Like, my high school years was in the AUC. You know, man, we were running around like we were freshmen when we were just seniors in high school.
0: Y'all don't even go there.
1: So by the time we got to college, man, I was ready for the whole different world experience.
2: Right.
1: I was like, man.
0: Oh, that was a rude awakening. Wasn't
1: yeah,
0: it?
1: A lot of people was just jumping off the porch. So it was like a lot of the stuff that was good was really bad.
2: Yeah.
1: And a lot of the stuff that they thought was bad was the stuff that's really good. Mm-hmm. So I ain't really wanna have anybody to talk to about it. So I wrote that song and Vice Versa became
2: A thing in college classes.
1: Yeah, now it's in classes. That's dope.
2: Okay, well, if you guys have any more questions, you can always call and talk to Pastor Troy live here.
1: Yeah, I'll help y'all out. Understand. Right. Help me understand.
2: All right. Big Ray, what's going on in traffic?
0: 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Affordable GLP-1s out there. Smyrna 285 northbound right after South Atlanta Road. There's a stall. That middle lane is blocked. And then if you're coming into this Midtown area, 14th Street over at Juniper, there's an accident. And also, I want to keep you in mind, it's closed for bridge repairs still over at Powers Ferry Road and River Vista Drive and Acres Mill Road. 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
6: Recently, I heard a sermon about the need to excavate before you're able to elevate. The sermon encouraged us to dig deep to remove bad habits, counterproductive decisions, destructive desires, and even a few dead memories, which will frequently haunt our decision-making powers. We were reminded that sustained elevation is dependent upon an unshakable foundation. If we are unsure about our elevation, more likely than not, it's because we are building upon an unstable foundation. And instead of shoring up our foundation through excavation, we just continue to build on insecure ground. So I want to leave you with this one thought today. It is not possible to elevate to your highest potential until you have first excavated an unreliable foundation.
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8: 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I'm Shane Cummins, a real client of 855, Jay Sanders. 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I was in the back seat of the car. 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The car spun around a few times. 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And I wasn't even driving, I was in the back seat. So thank you, Jay Sanders. 330,000, I did. 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

0: 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Ryan Cameron, Uncensored. Ron will be back on Monday. Bonnie Banks, Pastor Troy.
1: Yeah, man. I had a good time kicking it with y'all this week, man. It's been really dope to kick it with the RC crew. Mm-hmm. Next week, what, we outside next Friday?
0: Yes.
1: All right, I'm with that.
0: Yes, and we'll give you all those details come Monday once Ryan gets back.
1: That's the answer.
0: Okay? Bonnie.
2: Oh, yes. All right, so this is going to be the break that Pastor Troy would like. The recall of the popular potato chips.
1: No. No, please don't let it be hot fries.
2: Let us see. Thousands of bags of popular Zaps and Dirty Brand potato chips have been
1: wiped out. We don't need no Zaps.
0: I love Zaps.
1: No, I don't know about Zaps.
2: I don't know what Zaps is neither.
0: Yes.
1: They got like a rainbow bag or something like that.
0: It's Zaps? You know what it is? It's a New Orleans type of thing.
1: Oh, yeah, I see.
0: Yeah, I know
1: Zaps.
2: Okay, well, it's at a high-risk category. According to the agency, class one recall means there is a reasonable probability that consuming or being exposed to the affected product could cause serious adverse health consequences or death.
1: Good. Feed them to all the Saints and they fans.
2: What?
1: Yeah, it's a New Orleans chip. Y'all eat them
0: this
1: up.
0: This is the exact reason why I'm not sitting with y'all at the game.
2: Oh, Lord. Anyway, it's the Zaps Bayou. I hope I'm saying that right. Bayou.
0: Bayou.
2: Blackened ranch potato chips. Mm-hmm. The dirty salt and vinegar ones.
1: Oh, yeah. Man. The voodoo ones. Oh.
0: Yeah, yeah, you know what I'm talking about. Yeah.
2: Onion
0: yeah.
2: chips. The dirty Maui onion potato chips. Mm-hmm. Big cheesy potato chips. And sour cream onion potato chips.
0: That's all. That's really all of Zapp's brands right there.
2: And guess what, Ray? Apparently, they're being recalled because they were made with dry milk powder.
0: What the hell are you talking about?
2: We're talking about powdered milk.
0: But
2: that's
0: something I ate as a kid. Yo, the survivor's welfare.
2: I
0: just
2: want to make sure
0: it.
2: You're not still eating that. You too grown for that.
0: You ain't never
2: you too grown. So, crazy. Yeah, y'all, get up off them Zaps chips because it's being
1: them Zaps going to get you zapped. You're going to be zapped for real.

0: 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Ryan Cameron, Uncensored Ryan, will be back on Monday. And Troy, you've been waiting for this all week.
1: You already know. I can't wait to crank it out all you up, man. I know when we're singing this, it's over.
0: Let's do traffic first. 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And let's see, 75 northbound over at Main Street got an accident in that Cartersville area. And also Norcross, 85 northbound at Indian Trail Road. That middle lane is still blocked. Police are on the scene. 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

0: I'ma get my show on. Uh-huh. I'ma get another show on. Uh-huh. Then my radio show coming on. Uh-huh. Not all weekend long, though.
1: Okay.
0: Hey, okay.
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0: Yo, what's up, everybody? 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
1: I know how you can get the hump up out your back. 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You can also call ahead with any questions. 470-642-1763. DJ PhilX and DJ King Arthur are out there waiting on you. Right now, we're going to check on the weather with the 11 Alive Weather Impact Team. And then coming up in tonight's show, I've got your chance to win tickets to the R&B Lovers Tour. That's Keith Sweat, Joe, Drew Hill, Genuine, and Cut Close. And at 8:15, we are going to take a look at what there is to do in the city this weekend in the Weekend Rundown right here on Magic.
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3: We'll be dealing with a few more spotty showers out there this evening and into the first part of the day on Saturday. It's looking like showers should taper off later in the day on Saturday to give us a few more breaks and maybe even some sunshine breaking through later in the day with highs near 88. Rain chances much lower on Sunday at only 20%, but it's going to start getting hotter. We're back up to 90 degrees on Sunday. Then partly cloudy skies really for most of next week and a less than 20% chance for an isolated shower, but it's going to be hot. We're talking about 95 on Tuesday, 94 on Wednesday, then back to the lower 90s on Thursday and Friday. 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From the 11 Alive Weather Impact Team, I'm Chief Meteorologist Chris Holcomb.
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7: 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The sermon encouraged us to dig deep to remove bad habits, counterproductive decisions, destructive desires, and even a few dead memories, which will frequently haunt our decision-making powers. We were reminded that sustained elevation is dependent upon an unshakable foundation. If we are unsure about our elevation, more likely than not, it's because we are building upon an unstable foundation. And instead of shoring up our foundation through excavation, we just continue to build on insecure ground. So I want to leave you with this one thought today. It is not possible to elevate to your highest potential until you have first excavated an unreliable foundation.
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The latest from Chrisette Michelle on Magic 107.5, 97.5, The Real Sound of Atlanta. Chrisette Michelle is going to be performing at my birthday party, friend, and you are invited. I'll run down the details coming up in less than 15 minutes on Magic.

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0: Listen, I got a place you can meet me in a white dress. It ain't the altar though, friend. It's Magic Under the Stars. I'm calling it my birthday party. Because it's Leo season. If you're a Leo, you understand where I'm going with this. Happy birthday, Leos. Happy belated Cancers. Happy future birthday, Virgos, and everybody else. But right now, it's about the Leos. 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Coming up next, I got Tems for you. Fuji's in the lineup. And then at about 8:18 tonight, it's the weekend rundown. So if you are looking for something to get into this weekend, your girl got you covered then. At about 8:50, I got tickets. We'll talk about what they're to coming up next on Magic.
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1: 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If you love R&B, you'll love Keep.

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